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1: Musiklose wie ein Fürst. Radio Vaterland.

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I get no

Good evening, everybody. Stasera registriamo questo concerto, si vede ovviamente. Devo parlare anche inglese perché questo è una parte di un DVD. Allora non devo parlare sempre in italiano, scusate. This is being recorded, so I have to also speak in English as well, even though we're in Italy. And we have a few nice surprises, hopefully, for you tonight. Two songs that we've never performed before live. And so I hope you're going to enjoy yourselves, okay? Si chiama Sunday in My Life.

0: 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Radio Vaterland.
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6: Straight back from Rochdale, would you please welcome Miss Lisa Stansfield?

Yeah, I send them a truck. Who am I to judge? Cause I still wanna. Now she

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And all that I recall, and said when I was young,

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0: every treasure on earth. 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
0: For as rich as you are, it's much better by far.

up. Here is a story about a little guy that lives in a blue world, and all day and all night, and everything he sees just blue like him, inside and outside. Blue is